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TSF. A paixão da rádio.

Spending way too long checking my tongue in the mirror and bending over backwards just to try to see it clearer, but my breath fogged up the glass, and so I drew

laugh like soft, mad children, smug in the woolly cotton brains of infancy. The music and voices are all around us.

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Choose now, they croon, beneath the moon, beside an ancient lake. Enter again the sweet forest. Enter the hot dream, come with us. Everything is broken up.

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Ghosts crowd the young child's fragile eggshell mind. We have assembled inside this ancient

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You gotta take on the world someday. You got blood on your face, a big disgrace, waving your face.

Shake dreams from your hair, my pretty child, my sweet one. Choose the day and choose the sign of your day, the day's divinity. First thing you see.

its quiet side, and we laugh like soft, mad children, smug in the woolly cotton brains of infancy. The music and voices are all around us.

Choose, they croon, the ancient ones. The time has come again. Choose now, they croon, beneath the moon, beside an ancient lake. Enter again the sweet forest. Enter the hot dream, come with us. Everything is broken up.

Indians scattered on Darn's highway bleeding. Ghosts crowd the young child's fragile eggshell. We have assembled inside this ancient and insane theater to propagate our lust for life and flee the swarming wisdom of the streets.

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We need great golden calculations. When the true king's murderers are allowed to roam free, a thousand magicians.

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